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1: I seen the demons, but they didn't make a sound. They tried to reach me.

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2: 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The time has arrived. Light the candle. And let your spirit shine. The time has come. Your soul and let your spirit